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1: Met Aaron's forecasting temperatures to rise to 31 degrees today as a status yellow heat warning remains in place in Leinster and County Tipperary until tomorrow. Ireland has escaped the most intense heat waves that have engulfed parts of Britain and continental Europe this summer. Helen Donoghue reports.
2: Britain could have its hottest day of the year so far, as parts of England may hit 38 degrees during the peak of the fifth heat wave of the summer. The Royal College of Nursing has warned that nurses are collapsing at work and are being forced to care for patients in temperatures in excess of 30 degrees. The high temperatures are having an effect on critical infrastructure in Romania, where authorities have declared a state of emergency throughout August. The country's sole nuclear reactor has been disconnected from the power grid because of record low levels in the Danube River. In France and Spain alone, more than 320,000 people have been forced to leave their homes as of late last month.
1: The president of the Irish Farmers Association is today visiting areas of the country worst hit by the impact of high temperatures. The lack of rainfall and poor growing conditions means that many farmers are already using up much of their winter feed, while crop growers say that this year's yields are being diminished by low soil moisture. Our agriculture and consumer affairs correspondent, Angus Cox.
3: The sustained dry, hot weather continues to cause significant problems for the country's farmers, with grass growth essentially stalled in the south and east of the country. In particular, dairy farmers have had to break into their winter fodder supplies to feed their herds, which is adding to costs and could lead to problems later in the year. Keeping cattle hydrated is also a challenge, as the average dairy cow can consume around 120 litres of water a day, while exceptionally dry soil is causing issues for crop growers, who are reporting smaller and reduced quality yields. The Irish Farmers Association has called for urgent action from the Agriculture Minister to support farmers, including for the National Fodder and Food Security Committee to be reconvened.
1: A 17-year-old Irish teenager has died while on holiday on the Greek island of Kimolos. Police investigations are underway. Greece's public service broadcaster has reported that the teenager died following an apparent electrocution at a home on the island last Sunday. The Department of Foreign Affairs has confirmed it's aware of the case and is providing consular assistance.
4: Today in Castlebar, it's 15 degrees with overcast clouds. Humidity sits around 99% and winds are near 9 km per hour, so it's feeling fairly mild overall. Tomorrow, Castlebar looks overcast clouds with a high near 19 and a low around 12. Winds average near 12 km per hour. That's your weather from MPB.
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1: Met Aaron's forecasting temperatures to rise to 31 degrees today as a status yellow heat warning remains in place in Leinster and County Tipperary until tomorrow. Ireland has escaped the most intense heat waves that have engulfed parts of Britain and continental Europe this summer. Helen Donoghue reports.
2: Britain could have its hottest day of the year so far, as parts of England may hit 38 degrees during the peak of the fifth heat wave of the summer. The Royal College of Nursing has warned that nurses are collapsing at work and are being forced to care for patients in temperatures in excess of 30 degrees. The high temperatures are having an effect on critical infrastructure in Romania, where authorities have declared a state of emergency throughout August. The country's sole nuclear reactor has been disconnected from the power grid because of record low levels in the Danube River. In France and Spain alone, more than 320,000 people have been forced to leave their homes as of late last month.
1: The president of the Irish Farmers Association is today visiting areas of the country worst hit by the impact of high temperatures. The lack of rainfall and poor growing conditions means that many farmers are already using up much of their winter feed, while crop growers say that this year's yields are being diminished by low soil moisture. Our agriculture and consumer affairs correspondent Angus Cox.
3: The sustained dry hot weather continues to cause significant problems for the country's farmers, with grass growth essentially stalled in the south and east of the country in particular. Dairy farmers have had to break into their winter fodder supplies to feed their herds, which is adding to costs and could lead to problems later in the year. Keeping cattle hydrated is also a challenge, as the average dairy cow can consume around 120 litres of water a day, while exceptionally dry soil is causing issues for crop growers, who are reporting smaller and reduced quality yields. The Irish Farmers Association has called for urgent action from the Agriculture Minister to support farmers, including for the National Fodder and Food Security Committee to be reconvened.
1: A 17-year-old Irish teenager has died while on holiday on the Greek island of Kimolos. Police investigations are underway. Greece's public service broadcaster has reported that the teenager died following an apparent electrocution at a home on the island last Sunday. The Department of Foreign Affairs has confirmed it's aware of the case and is providing consular assistance.
4: Today in Castlebar, it's 14 degrees with overcast clouds. Humidity sits around 99% and winds are near 9 km per hour, so it's feeling fairly mild overall. Tomorrow, Castlebar looks overcast clouds with a high near 19 and a low around 12. Winds average near 12 km per hour. That's your weather from MTB.
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1: Met Éireann's forecasting temperatures to rise to 31 degrees today as a status yellow heat warning remains in place in Leinster and County Tipperary until tomorrow. Ireland has escaped the most intense heat waves that have engulfed parts of Britain and continental Europe this summer. Helen Donoghue reports.
2: Britain could have its hottest day of the year so far, as parts of England may hit 38 degrees during the peak of the fifth heat wave of the summer. The Royal College of Nursing has warned that nurses are collapsing at work and are being forced to care for patients in temperatures in excess of 30 degrees. The high temperatures are having an effect on critical infrastructure in Romania, where authorities have declared a state of emergency throughout August. The country's sole nuclear reactor has been disconnected from the power grid because of record low levels in the Danube River. In France and Spain alone, more than 320,000 people have been forced to leave their homes as of late last month.
1: The president of the Irish Farmers Association is today visiting areas of the country worst hit by the impact of high temperatures. The lack of rainfall and poor growing conditions means that many farmers are already using up much of their winter feed. Crop growers say that this year's yields are being diminished by low soil moisture. Our agriculture and consumer affairs correspondent, Angus Cox.
3: The sustained dry, hot weather continues to cause significant problems for the country's farmers, with grass growth essentially stalled in the south and east of the country. In particular, dairy farmers have had to break into their winter fodder supplies to feed their herds, which is adding to costs and could lead to problems later in the year. Keeping cattle hydrated is also a challenge, as the average dairy cow can consume around 120 litres of water a day, while exceptionally dry soil is causing issues for crop growers, who are reporting smaller and reduced quality yields. The Irish Farmers Association has called for urgent action from the Agriculture Minister to support farmers, including for the National Fodder and Food Security Committee, to be reconvened.
1: A 17-year-old Irish teenager has died while on holiday on the Greek island of Kimolos. Police investigations are underway. Greece's public service broadcaster has reported that the teenager died following an apparent electrocution at a home on the island last Sunday. The Department of Foreign Affairs has confirmed it's aware of the case and is providing consular assistance.
4: Today in Castlebar, it's 14 degrees with broken clouds. Humidity sits around 98% and winds are near 9 km per hour, so it's feeling fairly mild overall. Tomorrow, Castlebar looks overcast clouds with a high near 19 and a low around 13. Winds average near 12 km per hour. That's your weather from MPB.
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1: Met Aaron's forecasting temperatures to rise to 31 degrees today as a status yellow heat warning remains in place in Leinster and County Tipperary until tomorrow. Ireland has escaped the most intense heat waves that have engulfed parts of Britain and continental Europe this summer. Helen Donoghue reports.
2: Britain could have its hottest day of the year so far, as parts of England may hit 38 degrees during the peak of the fifth heatwave of the summer. The Royal College of Nursing has warned that nurses are collapsing at work and are being forced to care for patients in temperatures in excess of 30 degrees. The high temperatures are having an effect on critical infrastructure in Romania, where authorities have declared a state of emergency throughout August. The country's sole nuclear reactor has been disconnected from the power grid because of record low levels in the Danube River. In France and Spain alone, more than 320,000 people have been forced to leave their homes as of late last month.
1: The president of the Irish Farmers Association is today visiting areas of the country worst hit by the impact of high temperatures. The lack of rainfall and poor growing conditions means that many farmers are already using up much of their winter feed, while crop growers say that this year's yields are being diminished by low soil moisture. Our agriculture and consumer affairs correspondent, Angus Cox.
3: The sustained dry hot weather continues to cause significant problems for the country's farmers, with grass growth essentially stalled in the south and east of the country in particular. Dairy farmers have had to break into their winter fodder supplies to feed their herds, which is adding to costs and could lead to problems later in the year. Keeping cattle hydrated is also a challenge, as the average dairy cow can consume around 120 litres of water a day, while exceptionally dry soil is causing issues for crop growers, who are reporting smaller and reduced quality yields. The Irish Farmers Association has called for urgent action from the Agriculture Minister to support farmers, including for the National Fodder and Food Security Committee to be reconvened.
1: A 17-year-old Irish teenager has died while on holiday on the Greek island of Kimolos. Police investigations are underway. Greece's public service broadcaster has reported that the teenager died following an apparent electrocution at a home on the island last Sunday. The Department of Foreign Affairs has confirmed it's aware of the case and is providing consular assistance.
4: Today in Castlebar, it's 13 degrees with scattered clouds. Humidity sits around 97% and winds are near 8 kilometres per hour, so it's feeling fairly mild overall. Tomorrow, Castlebar looks overcast clouds with a high near 19 and a low around 13. Winds average near 12 kilometres per hour. That's your weather from MPB.
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1: Met Aaron's forecasting temperatures to rise to 31 degrees today as a status yellow heat warning remains in place in Leinster and County Tipperary until tomorrow. Ireland has escaped the most intense heat waves that have engulfed parts of Britain and continental Europe this summer. Helen Donoghue reports.
2: Britain could have its hottest day of the year so far, as parts of England may hit 38 degrees during the peak of the fifth heatwave of the summer. The Royal College of Nursing has warned that nurses are collapsing at work and are being forced to care for patients in temperatures in excess of 30 degrees. The high temperatures are having an effect on critical infrastructure in Romania, where authorities have declared a state of emergency throughout August. The country's sole nuclear reactor has been disconnected from the power grid because of record low levels in the Danube River. In France and Spain alone, more than 320,000 people have been forced to leave their homes as of late last month.
1: The president of the Irish Farmers Association is today visiting areas of the country worst hit by the impact of high temperatures. The lack of rainfall and poor growing conditions means that many farmers are already using up much of their winter feed, while crop growers say that this year's yields are being diminished by low soil moisture. Our agriculture and consumer affairs correspondent, Angus Cox.
3: The sustained dry, hot weather continues to cause significant problems for the country's farmers, with grass growth essentially stalled in the south and east of the country in particular. Dairy farmers have had to break into their winter fodder supplies to feed their herds, which is adding to costs and could lead to problems later in the year. Keeping cattle hydrated is also a challenge, as the average dairy cow can consume around 120 litres of water a day, while exceptionally dry soil is causing issues for crop growers, who are reporting smaller and reduced quality yields. The Irish Farmers Association has called for urgent action from the Agriculture Minister to support farmers, including for the National Fodder and Food Security Committee to be reconvened.
1: A 17-year-old Irish teenager has died while on holiday on the island of Kimolos. Police investigations are underway. Greece's public service broadcaster has reported that the teenager died following an apparent electrocution at a home on the island last Sunday. The Department of Foreign Affairs has confirmed it's aware of the case and is providing consular assistance.
4: Today in Castlebar, it's 13 degrees with scattered clouds. Humidity sits around 97% and winds are near 8 kilometres per hour, so it's feeling fairly mild overall. Tomorrow, Castlebar looks overcast clouds with a high near 19 and a low around 13. Winds average near 12 kilometres per hour. That's your weather from MPB.
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1: Met Aaron's forecasting temperatures to rise to 31 degrees today as a status yellow heat warning remains in place in Leinster and County Tipperary until tomorrow. Ireland has escaped the most intense heat waves that have engulfed parts of Britain and continental Europe this summer. Helen Donoghue reports.
2: Britain could have its hottest day of the year so far, as parts of England may hit 38 degrees during the peak of the fifth heat wave of the summer. The Royal College of Nursing has warned that nurses are collapsing at work and are being forced to care for patients in temperatures in excess of 30 degrees. The high temperatures are having an effect on critical infrastructure in Romania, where authorities have declared a state of emergency throughout August. The country's sole nuclear reactor has been disconnected from the power grid because of record low levels in the Danube River. In France and Spain alone, more than 320,000 people have been forced to leave their homes as of late last month.
1: The president of the Irish Farmers Association is today visiting areas of the country worst hit by the impact of high temperatures. The lack of rainfall and poor growing conditions means that many farmers are already using up much of their winter feed, while crop growers say that this year's yields are being diminished by low soil moisture. Our agriculture and consumer affairs correspondent, Angus Cox.
3: The sustained dry, hot weather continues to cause significant problems for the country's farmers, with grass growth essentially stalled in the south and east of the country in particular. Dairy farmers have had to break into their winter fodder supplies to feed their herds, which is adding to costs and could lead to problems later in the year. Keeping cattle hydrated is also a challenge, as the average dairy cow can consume around 120 litres of water a day, while exceptionally dry soil is causing issues for crop growers, who are reporting smaller and reduced quality yields. The Irish Farmers Association has called for urgent action from the Agriculture Minister to support farmers, including for the National Fodder and Food Security Committee to be reconvened.
1: A 17-year-old Irish teenager has died while on holiday on the Greek island of Kimolos. Police investigations are underway. Greece's public service broadcaster has reported that the teenager died following an apparent electrocution at a home on the island last Sunday. The Department of Foreign Affairs has confirmed it's aware of the case and is providing consular assistance.
4: Today in Castlebar, it's 13 degrees with scattered clouds. Humidity sits around 97% and winds are near 7 km per hour, so it's feeling fairly mild overall. Tomorrow, Castlebar looks overcast clouds with a high near 19 and a low around 13. Winds average near 12 km per hour. That's your weather from MPB.
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1: Met Aaron's forecasting temperatures to rise to 31 degrees today as a status yellow heat warning remains in place in Leinster and County Tipperary until tomorrow. Ireland has escaped the most intense heat waves that have engulfed parts of Britain and continental Europe this summer. Helen Donoghue reports.
2: Britain could have its hottest day of the year so far as parts of England may hit 38 degrees during the peak of the fifth heat wave of the summer. The Royal College of Nursing has warned that nurses are collapsing at work and are being forced to care for patients in temperatures in excess of 30 degrees. The high temperatures are having an effect on critical infrastructure in Romania, where authorities have declared a state of emergency throughout August. The country's sole nuclear reactor has been disconnected from the power grid because of record low levels in the Danube River. In France and Spain alone, more than 320,000 people have been forced to leave their homes as of late last month.
1: The president of the Irish Farmers Association is today visiting areas of the country worst hit by the impact of high temperatures. The lack of rainfall and poor growing conditions means that many farmers are already using up much of their winter feed, while crop growers say that this year's yields are being diminished by low soil moisture. Our agriculture and consumer affairs correspondent, Angus Cox.
3: The sustained dry, hot weather continues to cause significant problems for the country's farmers, with grass growth essentially stalled in the south and east of the country in particular. Dairy farmers have had to break into their winter fodder supplies to feed their herds, which is adding to costs and could lead to problems later in the year. Keeping cattle hydrated is also a challenge, as the average dairy cow can consume around 120 litres of water a day, while exceptionally dry soil is causing issues for crop growers, who are reporting smaller and reduced quality yields. The Irish Farmers Association has called for urgent action from the Agriculture Minister to support farmers, including for the National Fodder and Food Security Committee to be reconvened.
1: A 17-year-old Irish teenager has died while on holiday on the Greek island of Kimolos. Police investigations are underway. Greece's public service broadcaster has reported that the teenager died following an apparent electrocution at a home on the island last Sunday. The Department for Foreign Affairs has confirmed it's aware of the case and is providing consular assistance.
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1: Met Aaron's forecasting temperatures to rise to 31 degrees today as a status yellow heat warning remains in place in Leinster and County Tipperary until tomorrow. Ireland has escaped the most intense heat waves that have engulfed parts of Britain and continental Europe this summer. Helen Donoghue reports.
2: Britain could have its hottest day of the year so far, as parts of England may hit 38 degrees during the peak of the fifth heat wave of the summer. The Royal College of Nursing has warned that nurses are collapsing at work and are being forced to care for patients in temperatures in excess of 30 degrees. The high temperatures are having an effect on critical infrastructure in Romania, where authorities have declared a state of emergency throughout August. The country's sole nuclear reactor has been disconnected from the power grid because of record low levels in the Danube River. In France and Spain alone, more than 320,000 people have been forced to leave their homes as of late last month.
1: The president of the Irish Farmers Association is today visiting areas of the country worst hit by the impact of high temperatures. The lack of rainfall and poor growing conditions means that many farmers are already using up much of their winter feed, while crop growers say that this year's yields are being diminished by low soil moisture. Our agriculture and consumer affairs correspondent, Angus Cox.
3: The sustained dry, hot weather continues to cause significant problems for the country's farmers, with grass growth essentially stalled in the south and east of the country in particular. Dairy farmers have had to break into their winter fodder supplies to feed their herds, which is adding to costs and could lead to problems later in the year. Keeping cattle hydrated is also a challenge, as the average dairy cow can consume around 120 litres of water a day, while exceptionally dry soil is causing issues for crop growers, who are reporting smaller and reduced quality yields. The Irish Farmers Association has called for urgent action from the Agriculture Minister to support farmers, including for the National Fodder and Food Security Committee to be reconvened.
1: A 17-year-old Irish teenager has died while on holiday on the Greek island of Kimolos. Police investigations are underway. Greece's public service broadcaster has reported that the teenager died following an apparent electrocution at a home on the island last Sunday. The Department of Foreign Affairs has confirmed it's aware of the case and is providing consular assistance.
4: Today in Castlebar, it's 14 degrees with scattered clouds. Humidity sits around 97% and winds are near 7 kilometers per hour, so it's feeling fairly mild overall. Tomorrow, Castlebar looks overcast clouds with a high near 19 and a

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1: Come on in. I've been waiting for you. Sit down, relax. You know, I got a few things I've been thinking about. I'd like to share them with you. I know things have been

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2: Met Aaron's forecasting temperatures to rise to 31 degrees today as a status yellow heat warning remains in place in Leinster and County Tipperary until tomorrow. Ireland has escaped the most intense heat waves that have engulfed parts of Britain and continental Europe this summer. Helen Donoghue reports.
3: Britain could have its hottest day of the year so far as parts of England may hit 38 degrees during the peak of the fifth heat wave of the summer. The Royal College of Nursing has warned that nurses are collapsing at work and are being forced to care for patients in temperatures in excess of 30 degrees. The high temperatures are having an effect on critical infrastructure in Romania, where authorities have declared a state of emergency throughout August. The country's sole nuclear reactor has been disconnected from the power grid because of record low levels in the Danube River. In France and Spain alone, more than 320,000 people have been forced to leave their homes as of late last month.
2: The president of the Irish Farmers Association is today visiting areas of the country worst hit by the impact of high temperatures. The lack of rainfall and poor growing conditions means that many farmers are already using up much of their winter feed, while crop growers say that this year's yields are being diminished by low soil moisture. Our agriculture and consumer affairs correspondent, Angus Cox.
4: The sustained dry, hot weather continues to cause significant problems for the country's farmers, with grass growth essentially stalled in the south and east of the country in particular. Dairy farmers have had to break into their winter fodder supplies to feed their herds, which is adding to costs and could lead to problems later in the year. Keeping cattle hydrated is also a challenge, as the average dairy cow can consume around 120 litres of water a day, while exceptionally dry soil is causing issues for crop growers, who are reporting smaller and reduced quality yields. The Irish Farmers Association has called for urgent action from the Agriculture Minister to support farmers, including for the National Fodder and Food Security Committee to be reconvened.
2: A 17-year-old Irish teenager has died while on holiday on the Greek island of Kimolos. Police investigations are underway. Greece's public service broadcaster has reported that the teenager died following an apparent electrocution at a home on the island last Sunday. The Department of Foreign Affairs has confirmed it's aware of the case and is providing consular assistance.
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2: Met Éireann's forecasting temperatures to rise to 31 degrees today as a status yellow heat warning remains in place in Leinster and County Tipperary until tomorrow. Ireland has escaped the most intense heat waves that have engulfed parts of Britain and continental Europe this summer. Helen Donoghue reports.
3: Britain could have its hottest day of the year so far as parts of England may hit 38 degrees during the peak of the fifth heat wave of the summer. The Royal College of Nursing has warned that nurses are collapsing at work and are being forced to care for patients in temperatures in excess of 30 degrees. The high temperatures are having an effect on critical infrastructure in Romania, where authorities have declared a state of emergency throughout August. The country's sole nuclear reactor has been disconnected from the power grid.

0: grid because of record low levels in the Danube River. In France and Spain alone, more than 320,000 people have been forced to leave their homes as of late last month.
1: The president of the Irish Farmers Association is today visiting areas of the country worst hit by the impact of high temperatures. The lack of rainfall and poor growing conditions means that many farmers are already using up much of their winter feed, while crop growers say that this year's yields are being diminished by low soil moisture. Our agriculture and consumer affairs correspondent, Angus Cox.
2: The sustained dry, hot weather continues to cause significant problems for the country's farmers, with grass growth essentially stalled in the south and east of the country in particular. Dairy farmers have had to break into their winter fodder supplies to feed their herds, which is adding to costs and could lead to problems later in the year. Keeping cattle hydrated is also a challenge, as the average dairy cow can consume around 120 litres of water a day, while exceptionally dry soil is causing issues for crop growers, who are reporting smaller and reduced quality yields. The Irish Farmers Association has called for urgent action from the Agriculture Minister to support farmers, including for the National Fodder and Food Security Committee to be reconvened.
1: A 17-year-old Irish teenager has died while on holiday on the Greek island of Kimolos. Police investigations are underway. Greece's public service broadcaster has reported that the teenager died following an apparent electrocution at a home on the island last Sunday. The Department of Foreign Affairs has confirmed it's aware of the case and is providing consular assistance.
3: Today in Castlebar, it's 15 degrees with overcast clouds. Humidity sits around 97% and winds are near 7 kilometres per hour, so it's feeling fairly mild overall. Tomorrow, Castlebar looks overcast clouds with a high near 20 and a low around 15. Winds average near 12 kilometres per hour. That's your weather from MPB.
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1: Met Aaron's forecasting temperatures to rise to 31 degrees today as a status yellow heat warning remains in place in Leinster and County Tipperary until tomorrow. Ireland has escaped the most intense heat waves that have engulfed parts of Britain and continental Europe this summer. Helen Donoghue reports.
2: Britain could have its hottest day of the year so far as parts of England may hit 38 degrees during the peak of the fifth heat wave of the summer. The Royal College of Nursing has warned that nurses are collapsing at work and are being forced to care for patients in temperatures in excess of 30 degrees. The high temperatures are having an effect on critical infrastructure in Romania, where authorities have declared a state of emergency throughout August. The country's sole nuclear reactor has been disconnected from the power grid because of record low levels in the Danube River. In France and Spain alone, more than 320,000 people have been forced to leave their homes as of late last month.
1: The president of the Irish Farmers Association is today visiting areas of the country worst hit by the impact of high temperatures. The lack of rainfall and poor growing conditions means that many farmers are already using up their feed, while crop growers say that this year's yields are being diminished by low soil moisture. Our agriculture and consumer affairs correspondent, Angus Cox.
3: The sustained dry hot weather continues to cause significant problems for the country's farmers, with grass growth essentially stalled in the south and east of the country in particular. Dairy farmers have had to break into their winter fodder supplies to feed their herds, which is adding to costs and could lead to problems later in the year. Keeping cattle hydrated is also a challenge, as the average dairy cow can consume around 120 litres of water a day, while exceptionally dry soil is causing issues for crop growers who are reporting smaller and reduced quality yields. The Irish Farmers Association has called for urgent action from the Agriculture Minister to support farmers, including for the National Fodder and Food Security Committee to be reconvened.
1: A 17-year-old Irish teenager has died while on holiday on the Greek island of Kimolos. Police investigations are underway. Greece's public service broadcaster has reported that the teenager died following an apparent electrocution at a home on the island last Sunday. The Department of Foreign Affairs has confirmed it's aware of the case and is providing consular assistance.
4: Today in Castlebar, it's 14 degrees with overcast clouds. Humidity sits around 97% and winds are near 8 kilometres per hour, so it's feeling fairly mild overall. Tomorrow, Castlebar looks overcast clouds with a high near 20 and a low around 15. Winds average near 12 kilometres per hour. That's your weather from MPB.
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1: Met Éireann's forecasting temperatures to rise to 31 degrees today as a status yellow heat warning remains in place in Leinster and County Tipperary until tomorrow. Ireland has escaped the most intense heat waves that have engulfed parts of Britain and continental Europe this summer. Helen Donoghue reports.
2: Britain could have its hottest day of the year so far, as parts of England may hit 38 degrees during the peak of the fifth heatwave of the summer. The Royal College of Nursing has warned that nurses are collapsing at work and are being forced to care for patients in temperatures in excess of 30 degrees. The high temperatures are having an effect on critical infrastructure in Romania, where authorities have declared a state of emergency throughout August. The country's sole nuclear reactor has been disconnected from the power grid because of record low levels in the Danube River. In France and Spain alone, more than 320,000 people have been forced to leave their homes as of late last month.
1: The president of the Irish Farmers Association is today visiting areas of the country worst hit by the impact of high temperatures. The lack of rainfall and poor growing conditions means that many farmers are already using up much of their winter feed, while crop growers say that this year's yields are being diminished by low soil moisture. Our agriculture and consumer affairs correspondent, Angus Cox.
3: The sustained dry, hot weather continues to cause significant problems for the country's farmers, with grass growth essentially stalled in the south and east of the country in particular. Dairy farmers have had to break into their winter fodder supplies to feed their herds, which is adding to costs and could lead to problems later in the year. Keeping cattle hydrated is also a challenge, as the average dairy cow can consume around 120 litres of water a day, while exceptionally dry soil is causing issues for crop growers, who are reporting smaller and reduced quality yields. The Irish Farmers Association has called for urgent action from the Agriculture Minister to support farmers, including for the National Fodder and Food Security Committee to be reconvened.
1: A 17-year-old Irish teenager has died while on holiday on the Greek island of Kimolos. Police investigations are underway. Greece's public service broadcaster has reported that the teenager died following an apparent electrocution at a home on the island last Sunday. The Department of Foreign Affairs has confirmed it's aware of the case and is providing consular assistance.
4: Today in Castlebar, it's 16 degrees with overcast clouds. Humidity sits around 93% and winds are near 9 km per hour, so it's feeling fairly mild overall. Tomorrow, Castlebar looks overcast clouds with a high near 20 and a low around 15. Winds average near 12 km per hour. That's your weather from MPB.
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1: When we said goodbye, wondering if I'd made it up in my mind. And now you look me in the eye.
0: But will she make it another week at the top of the chart? 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
1: Met Aaron's forecasting temperatures to rise to 31 degrees today as a status yellow heat warning remains in place in Leinster and County Tipperary until tomorrow. Ireland has escaped the most intense heat waves that have engulfed parts of Britain and continental Europe this summer. Helen Donoghue reports.
2: Britain could have its hottest day of the year so far, as parts of England may hit 38 degrees during the peak of the fifth heat wave of the summer. The Royal College of Nursing has warned that nurses are collapsing at work and are being forced to care for patients in temperatures in excess of 30 degrees. The high temperatures are having an effect on critical infrastructure in Romania, where authorities have declared a state of emergency throughout August. The country's sole nuclear reactor has been disconnected from the power grid because of record low levels in the Danube River. In France and Spain alone, more than 320,000 people have been forced to leave their homes as of late last month.
1: The president of the Irish Farmers Association is today visiting areas of the country worst hit by the impact of high temperatures. The lack of rainfall and poor growing conditions means that many farmers are already using up much of their winter feed, while crop growers say that this year's yields are being diminished by low soil moisture. Our agriculture and consumer affairs correspondent, Eames Cox.
3: The sustained dry hot weather continues to cause significant problems for the country's farmers, with grass growth essentially stalled in the south and east of the country in particular. Dairy farmers have had to break into their winter fodder supplies to feed their herds, which is adding to costs and could lead to problems later in the year. Keeping cattle hydrated is also a challenge, as the average dairy cow can consume around 120 litres of water a day, while exceptionally dry soil is causing issues for crop growers, who are reporting smaller and reduced quality yields. The Irish Farmers Association has called for urgent action from the Agriculture Minister to support farmers, including for the National Fodder and Food Security Committee to be reconvened.
1: A 17-year-old Irish teenager has died while on holiday on the Greek island of Kimolos. Police investigations are underway. Greece's public service broadcaster has reported that the teenager died following an apparent electrocution at a home on the island last Sunday. The Department of Foreign Affairs has confirmed it's aware of the case and is providing consular assistance.
4: Today in Castlebar, it's 16 degrees with overcast clouds. Humidity sits around 80% and winds are near 10 kilometres per hour, so it's feeling fairly mild overall. Tomorrow, Castlebar looks overcast clouds with a high near 20 and a low around 15. Winds average near 12 kilometres per hour. That's your weather from MPB.
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1: Met Aaron's forecasting temperatures to rise to 31 degrees today as a status yellow heat warning remains in place in Leinster and County Tipperary until tomorrow. Ireland has escaped the most intense heat waves that have engulfed parts of Britain and continental Europe this summer. Helen Donoghue reports.
2: Britain could have its hottest day of the year so far, as parts of England may hit 38 degrees during the peak of the fifth heat wave of the summer. The Royal College of Nursing has warned that nurses are collapsing at work and are being forced to care for patients in temperatures in excess of 30 degrees. The high temperatures are having an effect on critical infrastructure in Romania, where authorities have declared a state of emergency throughout August. The country's sole nuclear reactor has been disconnected from the power grid because of record low levels in the Danube River. In France and Spain alone, more than 320,000 people have been forced to leave their homes as of late last month.
1: The president of the Irish Farmers Association is today visiting areas of the country worst hit by the impact of high temperatures. The lack of rainfall and poor growing conditions means that many farmers are already using up much of their winter feed, while crop growers say that this year's yields are being diminished by low soil moisture. Our agriculture and consumer affairs correspondent, Angus Cox.
3: The sustained dry, hot weather continues to cause significant problems for the country's farmers, with grass growth essentially stalled in the south and east of the country in particular. Dairy farmers have had to break into their winter fodder supplies to feed their herds, which is adding to costs and could lead to problems later in the year. Keeping cattle hydrated is also a challenge, as the average dairy cow can consume around 120 litres of water a day, while exceptionally dry soil is causing issues for crop growers, who are reporting smaller and reduced quality yields. The Irish Farmers Association has called for urgent action from the Agriculture Minister to support farmers, including for the National Fodder and Food Security Committee to be reconvened.
1: A 17-year-old Irish teenager has died while on holiday on the Greek island of Kimolos. Police investigations are underway. Greece's public service broadcaster has reported that the teenager died following an apparent electrocution at a home on the island last Sunday. The Department of Foreign Affairs has confirmed it's aware of the case and is providing consular assistance.
4: Today in Castlebar, it's 17 degrees with overcast clouds. Humidity sits around 82% and winds are near 12 millimetres per hour, so it's feeling fairly mild overall. Tomorrow, Castlebar looks overcast clouds with a high near 20 and a low around 15. Winds average near 12 kilometres per hour. That's your weather from MPB.
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0: Sienna Spiro's this week's number one with Material Lover. But will she make it another week at the top of the chart? Join me on the next Airplay 40 chart to see whether they stay at the top of the countdown or will we have a brand new number one, all right here on Airplay 40.
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1: Met Aaron's forecasting temperatures to rise to 31 degrees today as a status yellow heat warning remains in place in Leinster and County Tipperary until tomorrow. Ireland has escaped the most intense heat waves that have engulfed parts of Britain and continental Europe this summer. Helen Donoghue reports.
2: Britain could have its hottest day of the year so far, as parts of England may hit 38 degrees during the peak of the fifth heat wave of the summer. The Royal College of Nursing has warned that nurses are collapsing at work and are being forced to care for patients in temperatures in excess of 30 degrees. The high temperatures are having an effect on critical infrastructure in Romania, where authorities have declared a state of emergency throughout August. The country's sole nuclear reactor has been disconnected from the power grid because of record low levels in the Danube River. In France and Spain alone, more than 320,000 people have been forced to leave their homes as of late last month.
1: The president of the Irish Farmers Association is today visiting areas of the country worst hit by the impact of high temperatures. The lack of rainfall and poor growing conditions means that many farmers are already using up much of their winter feed, while crop growers say that this year's yields are being diminished by low soil moisture. Our agriculture and consumer affairs correspondent, Angus Cox.
3: The sustained dry, hot weather continues to cause significant problems for the country's farmers, with grass growth essentially stalled in the south and east of the country in particular. Dairy farmers have had to break into their winter fodder supplies to feed their herds, which is adding to costs and could lead to problems later in the year. Keeping cattle hydrated is also a challenge, as the average dairy cow can consume around 120 litres of water a day, while exceptionally dry soil is causing issues for crop growers, who are reporting smaller and reduced quality yields. The Irish Farmers Association has called for urgent action from the Agriculture Minister to support farmers, including for the National Fodder and Food Security Committee to be reconvened.
1: A 17-year-old Irish teenager has died while on holiday on the Greek island of Kimolos. Police investigations are underway. Greece's public service broadcaster has reported that the teenager died following an apparent electrocution at a home on the island last Sunday. The Department of Foreign Affairs has confirmed it's aware of the case and is providing consular assistance.
4: Today in Castlebar, it's 17 degrees with overcast clouds. Humidity sits around 80% and winds are near 16 kilometres per hour, so it's feeling fairly mild overall. Tomorrow, Castlebar looks overcast clouds with a high near 20 and a low around 15. Winds average near 12 kilometres per hour. That's your weather from MPB.
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0: but we'll make it another week at the top of the chart. 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
1: Met Aaron's forecasting temperatures to rise to 31 degrees today as a status yellow heat warning remains in place in Leinster and County Tipperary until tomorrow. Ireland has escaped the most intense heat waves that have engulfed parts of Britain and continental Europe this summer. Helen Donoghue reports.
2: Britain could have its hottest day of the year so far, as parts of England may hit 38 degrees during the peak of the fifth heat wave of the summer. The Royal College of Nursing has warned that nurses are collapsing at work and are being forced to care for patients in temperatures in excess of 30 degrees. The high temperatures are having an effect on critical infrastructure in Romania, where authorities have declared a state of emergency throughout August. The country's sole nuclear reactor has been disconnected from the power grid because of record low levels in the Danube River. In France and Spain alone, more than 320,000 people have been forced to leave their homes as of late last month.
1: The president of the Irish Farmers Association is today visiting areas of the country worst hit by the impact of high temperatures. The lack of rainfall and poor growing conditions means that many farmers are already using up much of their winter feed, while crop growers say that this year's yields are being diminished by low soil moisture. Our agriculture and consumer affairs correspondent, Angus Cox.
3: The sustained dry, hot weather continues to cause significant problems for the country's farmers, with grass growth essentially stalled in the south and east of the country in particular. Dairy farmers have had to break into their winter fodder supplies to feed their herds, which is adding to costs and could lead to problems later in the year. Keeping cattle hydrated is also a challenge, as the average dairy cow can consume around 120 litres of water a day, while exceptionally dry soil is causing issues for crop growers, who are reporting smaller and reduced quality yields. The Irish Farmers Association has called for urgent action from the Agriculture Minister to support farmers, including for the National Fodder and Food Security Committee to be reconvened.
1: A 17-year-old Irish teenager has died while on holiday on the Greek island of Kimolos. Police investigations are underway. Greece's public service broadcaster has reported that the teenager died following an apparent electrocution at a home on the island last Sunday. The Department of Foreign Affairs has confirmed it's aware of the case and is providing consular assistance.
4: Today in Castlebar, it's 17 degrees with overcast clouds. Humidity sits around 81% and winds are near 18 kilometres per hour, so it's feeling fairly mild overall. Tomorrow, Castlebar looks overcast clouds with a high near 20 and a low around 15. Winds average near 12 kilometres per hour. That's your weather from MPB.
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On me, give it up if you ballin'. 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
1: Met Aaron's forecasting temperatures to rise to 31 degrees today as a status yellow heat warning remains in place in Leinster and County Tipperary until tomorrow. Ireland has escaped the most intense heat waves that have engulfed parts of Britain and continental Europe this summer. Helen Donoghue reports.
2: Britain could have its hottest day of the year so far as parts of England may hit 38 degrees during the peak of the fifth heat wave of the summer. The Royal College of Nursing has warned that nurses are collapsing at work and are being forced to care for patients in temperatures in excess of 30 degrees. The high temperatures are having an effect on critical infrastructure in Romania, where authorities have declared a state of emergency throughout August. The country's sole nuclear reactor has been disconnected from the power grid because of record low levels in the Danube River. In France and Spain alone, more than 320,000 people have been forced to leave their homes as of late last month.
1: The president of the Irish Farmers Association is today visiting areas of the country worst hit by the impact of high temperatures. The lack of rainfall and poor growing conditions means that many farmers are already using up much of their winter feed, while crop growers say that this year's yields are being diminished by low soil moisture. Our agriculture and consumer affairs correspondent, Angus Cox.
3: The sustained dry, hot weather continues to cause significant problems for the country's farmers, with grass growth essentially stalled in the south and east of the country in particular. Dairy farmers have had to break into their winter fodder supplies to feed their herds, which is adding to costs and could lead to problems later in the year. Keeping cattle hydrated is also a challenge, as the average dairy cow can consume around 120 litres of water a day, while exceptionally dry soil is causing issues for crop growers who are reporting smaller and reduced quality yields. The Irish Farmers Association has called for urgent action from the Agriculture Minister to support farmers, including for the National Fodder and Food Security Committee to be reconvened.
1: A 17-year-old Irish teenager has died while on holiday on the Greek island of Kimolos. Police investigations are underway. Greece's public service broadcaster has reported that the teenager died following an apparent electrocution at a home on the island last Sunday. The Department of Foreign Affairs has confirmed it's aware of the case and is providing consular assistance.
4: Today in Castlebar, it's 17 degrees with overcast clouds. Humidity sits around 84% and winds are near 18 kilometres per hour, so it's feeling fairly mild overall. Tomorrow, Castlebar looks overcast clouds with a high near 19 and a low around 15. Winds average near 12 kilometres per hour. That's your weather from MPB.
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3: Met Aaron's forecasting temperatures to rise to 31 degrees today as a status yellow heat warning remains in place in Leinster and County Tipperary until tomorrow. Ireland has escaped the most intense heat waves that have engulfed parts of Britain and continental Europe this summer. Helen Donoghue reports.
4: Britain could have its hottest day of the year so far as parts of England may hit 38 degrees during the peak of the fifth heat wave of the summer. The Royal College of Nursing has warned that nurses are collapsing at work and are being forced to care for patients in temperatures in excess of 30 degrees. The high temperatures are having an effect on critical infrastructure in Romania, where authorities have declared a state of emergency throughout August. The country's sole nuclear reactor has been disconnected from the power grid because of record low level in the Danube River. In France and Spain alone, more than 320,000 people have been forced to leave their homes as of late last month.
3: The president of the Irish Farmers Association is today visiting areas of the country worst hit by the impact of high temperatures. The lack of rainfall and poor growing conditions means that many farmers are already using up much of their winter feed, while crop growers say that this year's yields are being diminished by low soil moisture. Our agriculture and consumer affairs correspondent, Angus Cox.
5: The sustained dry, hot weather continues to cause significant problems for the country's farmers, with grass growth essentially stalled in the south and east of the country in particular. Dairy farmers have had to break into their winter fodder supplies to feed their herds, which is adding to costs and could lead to problems later in the year. Keeping cattle hydrated is also a challenge, as the average dairy cow can consume around 120 litres of water a day, while exceptionally dry soil is causing issues for crop growers who are reporting smaller and reduced quality yields. The Irish Farmers Association has called for urgent action from the Agriculture Minister to support farmers, including for the National Fodder and Food Security Committee, to be reconvened.
3: A 17-year-old Irish teenager has died while on holiday on the Greek island of Kimolos. Police investigations are underway. Greece's public service broadcaster has reported that the teenager died following an apparent electrocution at a home on the island last Sunday. The Department of Foreign Affairs has confirmed it's aware of the case and is providing consular assistance.
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0: hate the road and you're missing home. 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
2: Met Éireann's forecasting temperatures to rise to 31 degrees today as a status yellow heat warning remains in place in Leinster and County Tipperary until tomorrow. Ireland has escaped the most intense heat waves that have engulfed parts of Britain and continental Europe this summer. Helen Donoghue reports.
3: Britain could have its hottest day of the year so far as parts of England may hit 38 degrees during the peak of the fifth heat wave of the summer. The Royal College of Nursing has warned that nurses are collapsing at work and are being forced to care for patients in temperatures in excess of 30 degrees. The high temperatures are having an effect on critical infrastructure in Romania, where authorities have declared a state of emergency throughout August. The country's sole nuclear reactor has been disconnected from the power grid because of record low levels in the Danube River. In France and Spain alone, more than 320,000 people have been forced to leave their homes as of late last month.
2: The president of the Irish Farmers Association is today visiting areas of the country worst hit by the impact of high temperatures. The lack of rainfall and poor growing conditions means that many farmers are already using up much of their winter feed, while crop growers say that this year's yields are being diminished by low soil moisture. Our agriculture and consumer affairs correspondent, Angus Cox.
4: The sustained dry, hot weather continues to cause significant problems for the country's farmers, with grass growth essentially stalled in the south and east of the country in particular. Dairy farmers have had to break into their winter fodder supplies to feed their herds, which is adding to costs and could lead to problems later in the year. Keeping cattle hydrated is also a challenge, as the average dairy cow can consume around 120 litres of water a day, while exceptionally dry soil is causing issues for crop growers, who are reporting smaller and reduced quality yields. The Irish Farmers Association has called for urgent action from the Agriculture Minister to support farmers, including for the National Fodder and Food Security Committee to be reconvened.
2: A 17-year-old Irish teenager has died while on holiday on the Greek island of Kimolos. Police investigations are underway. Greece's public service broadcaster has reported that the teenager died following an apparent electrocution at a home on the island last Sunday. The Department of Foreign Affairs has confirmed it's aware of the case and is providing consular assistance.
5: Today in Castlebar, it's 18 degrees with overcast clouds. Humidity sits around 81% and winds are near 17 kilometres per hour, so it's feeling fairly mild overall. Tomorrow, Castlebar looks overcast clouds with a high near 19 and a low around 15. Winds average near 12 kilometres per hour. That's your weather from MPB.
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1: Gardaí are investigating after a prisoner died following an assault at Wheatfield Prison last night. It's understood the man was 39 and from Dublin. He was in his cell, which he was sharing with another prisoner, when the incident happened. In England, a train has derailed in Essex less than 24 hours after 20 people were injured in a similar incident. The latest incident occurred at Wickford. Pictures from the scene show one of the trains has come off the tracks but has remained upright. It comes less than a day after the London Victoria to Eastbourne service tipped off the tracks. The incident happened on the hottest day of the year as temperatures there soared past 38 degrees. Continental Europe is undergoing another day of near record high temperatures with fresh outbreaks of wildfires raging in Croatia, France, Germany and Greece. Met Aaron recorded a high temperature for Ireland of 29.7 in County Carlow yesterday. Joe Caulfield has the details.
2: Temperatures in Ireland are forecast to reach 26 degrees in the southeast today and fall to the early 20s for the weekend. Across Europe, successive heatwaves this summer have intensified drought, strained water supplies, and resulted in tinder-dry vegetation. In Greece, people wearing face masks and some clutching children or pets boarded dinghies and boats in the seaside town of Sivari as a fire blazed through a nearby forest. On Croatia's Dalmatian coast, a wildfire driven by strong winds has forced hundreds of locals and tourists to flee to safety.
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1: Gardaí are investigating after a prisoner died following an assault at Wheatfield Prison last night. It's understood the man was 39 and from Dublin. He was in his cell, which he was sharing with another prisoner, when the incident happened. In England, a train has derailed in Essex less than 24 hours after 20 people were injured in a similar incident. The latest incident occurred at Wickford. Pictures from the scene show one of the trains has come off the tracks but has remained upright. It comes less than a day after the London Victoria to Eastbourne service tipped off the tracks. The incident happened on the hottest day of the year as temperatures there soared past 38 degrees. Continental Europe is undergoing another day of near record high temperatures with fresh outbreaks of wildfires raging in Croatia, France, Germany and Greece. Met Éireann recorded a high temperature for Ireland of 29.7 in County Carlow yesterday. Joe Caulfield has the details.
2: Temperatures in Ireland are forecast to reach 26 degrees in the southeast today and fall to the early 20s for the weekend. Across Europe, successive heatwaves this summer have intensified drought, strained water supplies and resulted in tinder-dry vegetation. In Greece, people wearing face masks and some clutching children or pets boarded dinghies and boats in the seaside town of Sibiri as a fire blazed through a nearby forest. On Croatia's Dalmatian coast, a wildfire driven by strong winds has forced hundreds of locals and tourists to flee to safety.
3: Today in Castlebar, it's 16 degrees with overcast clouds. Humidity sits around 86% and winds are near 17 km per hour.

0: so it's feeling fairly mild overall. Tomorrow, Castlebar looks overcast clouds with a high near 19 and a low around 15. Winds average near 12 kilometers per hour. That's your weather from MPB.
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Here we go, let's do this then. It's Weekend Beats on your radio. You're with Joe Melville and the biggest songs for your Friday night soundtrack with Nathan Daw to play 0800 Heaven. Let's start though with Tones and I.

tunes on another hot week across the UK. This is Weekend Beats on your radio with Nathan Dorr and 0800 Heaven. And I kicked off the show tonight with Tomes and I and Dance Monkey. Right, I'm getting this on for you right now. It's 24K Golden and Ian Dior with Mood on Weekend Beats.

Ed Sheeran and Overpass Graffiti on Weekend Beats on your Friday night soundtrack. And we played you Dr. Y, Show Me Love, and Gorgon City Voodoo as well. Right, stay there, some great tunes still to come. Calvin Harris to play you. We'll be coming back. I'm going to do you some 90s throwbacks as well. And queued up next, it's Dua Lipa and New Rules at Weekend Beats. 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

Weekend Beats with Calvin Harris will be coming back on your Friday night soundtrack, and I played you Dua Lipa and New Rules before that as well. Right then, we're going to go back to the 90s now. I've got a great tune on the way from Wham G Project after this from Snap. It's Rhythm is a Dancer at Weekend Beats on your Friday night.

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1: I am king of my castle.
0: And before that, I played just Snap, Rhythm is a Dancer as well. Right, stay there, some great tunes still to come. I've got Sam Fender and Olivia Dean, Rain Me In. Yes, that history-making tune on the way. And so is the Beat of the Weekend. What's it going to be? Find out soon. I'm back with Sabrina Carpenter next.
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0: Making records and breaking records. It's Sam Fender and Olivia Dean at Weekend Beats with Rain Me In on your Friday night soundtrack. Right then, I think it's time for this.
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0: Yes, indeed. Right then, this tune dropped last week. It's from her upcoming album, Day and Night, which is scheduled for release on September the 18th. Now, you might remember this artist from some of her absolute bangers earlier on in her career. Call Me Maybe, I Really Like You, and a collab she did with Owl City called Good Time. Yes, it's Carly Rae Jepsen, and she's back with new music. This is her third song from that upcoming album. It's called Don't Leave Me on the Dance Floor, and I'm playing for you now on Weekend Beats as this week's Beat of the Weekend.
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rounding off the show tonight with Ava Max and Kings and Queens at Weekend Beats, and I played you Disciples and Daylight before that, and your beat of the weekend as well. New music from Carly Rae Jepsen, Don't Leave Me on the Dance Floor. Right then, that's it from me. Thank you very much indeed for your company. As always, I'll see you back here next Friday night for another Weekend Beats. Weekend.

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1: Gardaí are investigating after a prisoner died following an assault at Wheatfield Prison last night. It's understood the man was 39 and from Dublin. He was in his cell, which he was sharing with another prisoner, when the incident happened. In England, a train has derailed in Essex less than 24 hours after 20 people were injured in a similar incident. The latest incident occurred at Wickford. Pictures from the scene show one of the trains has come off the tracks but has remained upright. It comes less than a day after the London Victoria to Eastbourne service tipped off the tracks. The incident happened on the hottest day of the year as temperatures there soared past 38 degrees. Continental Europe is undergoing another day of near record high temperatures with fresh outbreaks of wildfires raging in Croatia, France, Germany and Greece. Met Éireann recorded a high temperature for Ireland of 29.7 in County Carlow yesterday. Joe Caulfield has the details.
2: Temperatures in Ireland are forecast to reach 26 degrees in the southeast today and fall to the early 20s for the weekend. Across Europe, successive heatwaves this summer have intensified drought, strained water supplies and resulted in tinder-dry vegetation. In Greece, people wearing face masks and some clutching children or pets boarded dinghies and boats in the seaside town of Sivari as a fire blazed through a nearby forest. On Croatia's Dalmatian coast, a wildfire driven by strong winds has forced hundreds of locals and tourists to flee to safety.
3: Today in Castlebar, it's 16 degrees with overcast clouds. Humidity sits around 84% and winds are near 16 kilometers per hour, so it's feeling fairly mild overall. Tomorrow, Castlebar looks overcast clouds with a high near 19 and a low around 15. Winds average near 12 kilometers per hour. That's your weather from MPB,

join Mealy Everest on Saturday afternoon here on MPB Radio 1 for Dance Party Weekly. We have got club classics, current anthems and new releases for your brand new hottest record and tune of the week every week and repeated Sunday from midday. That's Dance Party Weekly.

0: goes on. 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
1: Gardaí are investigating after a prisoner died following an assault at Wheatfield Prison last night. It's understood the man was 39 and from Dublin. He was in his cell, which he was sharing with another prisoner, when the incident happened. In England, a train has derailed in Essex less than 24 hours after 20 people were injured in a similar incident. The latest incident occurred at Wickford. Pictures from the scene show one of the trains has come off the tracks but has remained upright. It comes less than a day after the London Victoria to Eastbourne service tipped off the tracks. The incident happened on the hottest day of the year as temperatures there soared past 38 degrees. Continental Europe is undergoing another day of near record high temperatures with fresh outbreaks of wildfires raging in Croatia, France, Germany and Greece. Met Éireann recorded a high temperature for Ireland of 29.7 in County Carlow yesterday. Joe Caulfield has the details.
2: Temperatures in Ireland are forecast to reach 26 degrees in the southeast today and fall to the early 20s for the weekend. Across Europe, successive heatwaves this summer have intensified drought, strained water supplies and resulted in tinder-dry vegetation. In Greece, people wearing face masks and some clutching children or pets boarded dinghies and boats in the seaside town of Sibiri as a fire blazed through a nearby forest. On Croatia's Dalmatian coast, a wildfire driven by strong winds has forced hundreds of locals and tourists to flee to safety.
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Divinity with Rise Up. Now it's time for some brand new music from our own side. Together with Mike Bond, we met this guy at the Tomorrowland Academy last year. He was sitting there at our Q&A asking very great and interesting questions. So we kept in touch and we decided to make some music together. There's some really cool footage of our, well, actually of all of our Tomorrowland sets from 2 weeks ago. We did about five, but we have some very special content with Mike Bond on stage as well, on the main stage, playing our new tune. It's called Be Like Bob. Hope you love it. For the first time here in Look.

artist of the week, and it's Swedish House Mafia teaming up with Likey Lee. I don't think they both need any introduction, but you definitely know Likey Lee from I Follow Rivers from ages ago, and well, Swedish House Mafia. I'm not even gonna introduce those at all. They are doing a collab now called Happiness Is So Sad.

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1: Gardaí are investigating after a prisoner died following an assault at Wheatfield Prison last night. It's understood the man was 39 and from Dublin. He was in his cell, which he was sharing with another prisoner, when the incident happened. In England, a train has derailed in Essex less than 24 hours after 20 people were injured in a similar incident. The latest incident occurred at Wickford. Pictures from the scene show one of the trains has come off the tracks but has remained upright. It comes less than a day after the London Victoria to Eastbourne service tipped off the tracks. The incident happened on the hottest day of the year as temperatures there soared past 38 degrees. Continental Europe is undergoing another day of near record high temperatures with fresh outbreaks of wildfires raging in Croatia, France, Germany and Greece. Met Aaron recorded a high temperature for Ireland of 29.7 in County Carlow yesterday. Joe Caulfield has the details.
2: Temperatures in Ireland are forecast to reach 26 degrees in the southeast today and fall to the early 20s for the weekend. Across Europe, successive heatwaves this summer have intensified drought, strained water supplies and resulted in tinder-dry vegetation. In Greece, people wearing face masks and some clutching children or pets boarded dinghies and boats in the seaside town of Sibiri as a fire blazed through a nearby forest. On Croatia's Dalmatian coast, a wildfire driven by strong winds has forced hundreds of locals and tourists to flee to safety.
3: Came back to the good stuff. Faster.

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2: This week's record of the week comes from the latest signing to Anjuna Beats, who've caused a storm at EDC with their first outing, Brazil. The pair want to celebrate the emotional connections art can bring, and I've been rather charmed by this one in particular. Keep an eye on

from Elka Klein, out on his Days Like Nights label. That was Hold On. For those of you joining us on the factory floors this autumn as part of the Anjuna Beats Warehouse Tour, keep an eye out for lineups dropping in the coming days. Liverpool is already announced with Ferry Corsten back to back with Marsh, Amy Wiles, Closet and Jay Ribbon joining us for that.

Storm Chasing. Monica from Anduna Family Toronto wants to shout out Millie, Abdullah, Steve, Eric and Mariam for travelling to Velt Music Festival this last weekend to see Above and Beyond. She says she can't wait to do it all again at ABGT 700. Nick from Chicago says, I tragically lost one of my best friends on July 16th. Our first big weekend together after meeting was ABGT 600. I was so thrilled to make a friend who loved A&B like I did. I would love it if you would give a shout out to Justin. I know he will always

A proper club moment courtesy of Grum there alongside his fellow Scott Big Gal. That was Mega Bertha, brand new on Deep State. You'll be able to catch Grum at the Gorge in just over a month's time as part of our ABGT 700 celebrations, playing a live set on the Saturday afternoon and a back-to-back with Jay Ribbon on the Friday. A host of extracurricular activities are being announced in the next couple of weeks, including after parties with some familiar faces and wellness activities.

ID Box. It's the first show of the month, which means we look even further ahead to new music coming soon on Anjuna. We set the table tonight with a collaboration featuring one of dance music's legends before a second course, courtesy of an artist on a hot streak of late.

Therapy with Above and Beyond. Tin Liquor getting tossy there, teaming up with Hellsuit on Edge of Forever. Up next, it's our pleasure to welcome back an artist who was omnipresent in the Anjuna family in the early 2010s. Colin Fisher made a name for himself with slow-burning progressive hits like Captivated, Downshift and the Time Machine EP, as well as remixes for Andane, Velveteen and Chicane. Over the last decade, his creative journey has seen him soundtrack some of the biggest video game tracks.

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1: Welcome. Making his debut on the show this week is an artist that's not only turning heads in the Anjuna world, but dance floors worldwide. Yuval Pinto, aka UV, is emerging as the club star of the Anjuna Deep Explorations roster, with his tracks working their way into the sets of Solomon, Camel Fat and Damien Lazarus, to name but a few. His mix tonight features a host of exclusives, including a collaboration with Ken, a remix of Heirloom's Oh Don't Tell, and a track you'll probably recognise from Us. For the next 30 minutes, you're in the mix with UV.

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1: Gardaí are investigating after a prisoner died following an assault at Wheatfield Prison last night. It's understood the man was 39 and from Dublin. He was in his cell, which he was sharing with another prisoner, when the incident happened. In England, a train has derailed in Essex less than 24 hours after 20 people were injured in a similar incident. The latest incident occurred at Wickford. Pictures from the scene show one of the trains has come off the tracks but has remained upright. It comes less than a day after the London Victoria to Eastbourne service tipped off the tracks. The incident happened on the hottest day of the year as temperatures there soared past 38 degrees. Continental Europe is undergoing another day of near record high temperatures with fresh outbreaks of wildfires raging in Croatia, France, Germany and Greece. Met Eireann recorded a high temperature for Ireland of 29.7 in County Carlow yesterday. Joe Caulfield has the details.
2: Temperatures in Ireland are forecast to reach 26 degrees in the southeast today and fall to the early 20s for the weekend. Across Europe, successive heatwaves this summer have intensified drought, strained water supplies, and resulted in tinder-dry vegetation. In Greece, people wearing face masks and some clutching children or pets boarded dinghies and boats in the seaside town of Sivari as a fire blazed through a nearby forest. On Croatia's Dalmatian coast, a wildfire driven by strong winds has forced hundreds of locals and tourists to flee to

and those real feelings we all need. This is where the best house music comes alive. This is Feels Like Home, your place to feel it all. You're with...

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As always, I've put together a strong selection of tracks for you today, with groove, energy, and some real dance floor moments. 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We open with pure dance floor power. Funky, driving tech house that hits hard. Here is Fed Legrand with that thing.

0: Strip Back and Hypnotic right here. Rolling Tech House drums with a classic Night Train vocal. Pure Peak Time tool. Here is David Penn and Kadok together with Cruzy, the Night Train in the Hilario Alicante remix.
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beautiful vocals. Here is Dimitri Vangelis and Why Not, together with Kevin De Vries and Luke Stidus, with Before You Go.

to Drake and Central C. Tracks get a proper dance floor rework. Here is Vido John, together with Oliver Loon, with their new track, Which One?

And that's Feels Like Home Radio, where music meets emotion. Thank you for spending this time with me. I hope this mix brought you some good vibes and put a smile on your face. Keep smiling, keep dancing, and take care of each other. Big love to all of you around the world. This is Ken Colt. 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